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6: Here's Greater Napanee's three-day forecast from the MyFM Weather Center. We have a yellow warning in effect with localized heavy rainfall expected. Tonight we'll have periods of rain with a risk of thunderstorms and a low of 16. Tomorrow we can also expect periods of rain ending near noon, then a mix of sun and clouds, high of 26. And Tuesday, mix of sun and clouds with a high of 27. I'm Alyssa Brush with Greater Napanee's breaking and local news.

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2: 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Lorena's actually away, so I'll be flying solo. We'll ease you into the short work week. Something simple and fun. The thing that people procrastinate about replacing. The most common thing people procrastinate about replacing. I'll tell you what that is Tuesday morning.
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2: Here's Greater Napanee's three-day forecast from the MyFM Weather Center. We have a yellow warning in effect with localized heavy rainfall expected. Tonight we'll have periods of rain with a risk of thunderstorms and a low of 16. Tomorrow we can also expect periods of rain ending near noon, then a mix of sun and clouds, high of 26. And Tuesday, mix of sun and clouds, the high of 27. I'm Alyssa Brush with Greater Napanee's breaking and local news.

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2: 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Lorena's actually away, so I'll be flying solo. We'll ease you into the short work week. Something simple and fun. The thing that people procrastinate about replacing. The most common thing people procrastinate about replacing. 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
2: Here's Greater Napanee's three-day forecast from the MyFM Weather Center. We have a yellow warning in effect with localized heavy rainfall expected. Tonight we'll have periods of rain with a risk of thunderstorms and a low of 16. Tomorrow we can also expect periods of rain ending near noon, then a mix of sun and clouds, high of 26. And Tuesday, a mix of sun and clouds, the high of 27. I'm Alyssa Brush with Greater Napanee's breaking and local news.

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2: 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Lorena's actually away, so I'll be flying solo. We'll ease you into the short work week. Something simple and fun. The thing that people procrastinate about replacing. 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I'll tell you what that is Tuesday morning.
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3: Here's Greater Napanee's three-day forecast from the MyFM Weather Center. We have a yellow warning in effect with localized heavy rainfall expected. Tonight we'll have periods of rain with a risk of thunderstorms and a low of 16. Tomorrow we can also expect periods of rain ending near noon, then a mix of sun and clouds, high of 26. And Tuesday, mix of sun and clouds, the high of 27. I'm Alyssa Brush with Greater Napanee's breaking and local news.

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2: 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Lorena's actually away, so I'll be flying solo. We'll ease you into the short work week. Something simple and fun. The thing that people procrastinate about replacing. The most common thing people procrastinate about replacing. I'll tell you what that is Tuesday morning.
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1: Here's Greater Napanee's three-day forecast from the MyFM Weather Center. We have a yellow warning in effect with heavy rainfall expected. Today we'll have periods of rain with a high of 26, feeling more like 32. Tonight we'll have clear skies with a low of 15. Tomorrow we can expect some sunshine with a high of 27. And Wednesday sunshine continues with a high of 27. I'm Melissa Brush with Greater Napanee's breaking and local news.

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1: They say the holy water's watered down, and this town's lost its faith. 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
1: Here's Greater Napanee's three-day forecast from the MyFM Weather Center. We have a yellow warning in effect with heavy rainfall expected. Today we'll have periods of rain with a high of 26, feeling more like 32. Tonight we'll have clear skies with a low of 15. Tomorrow we can expect some sunshine with a high of 27. And Wednesday sunshine continues with a high of 27. I'm Melissa Brush with Greater Napanee's breaking and local news.

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1: Here's Greater Napanee's three-day forecast from the MyFM Weather Center. We have a yellow warning in effect with heavy rainfall expected. Today, we'll have periods of rain with a high of 26, feeling more like 32. Tonight, we'll have clear skies with a low of 15. Tomorrow, we can expect some sunshine with a high of 27. And Wednesday, sunshine continues with a high of 27. 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
1: Here's Greater Napanee's three-day forecast from the MyFM Weather Center. We have a yellow warning in effect with heavy rainfall expected. Today, we'll have periods of rain with a high of 26, feeling more like 32. Tonight, we'll have clear skies with a low of 15. Tomorrow, we can expect some sunshine with a high of 27. And Wednesday, sunshine continues with a high of 27. I'm Melissa Brush with Greater Napanee's Breaking and Local News.

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1: Here's Greater Napanee's three-day forecast from the MyFM Weather Center. We have a yellow warning in effect with heavy rainfall expected. Today we'll have periods of rain with a high of 26, feeling more like 32. Tonight we'll have clear skies with a low of 15. Tomorrow we can expect some sunshine with a high of 27. And Wednesday sunshine continues with a high of 27. I'm Melissa Brush with Greater Napanee's Breaking and Local News.

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1: Here's Greater Napanee's three-day forecast from the MyFM Weather Center. We have a yellow warning in effect with heavy rainfall expected. Today we'll have periods of rain with a high of 26, feeling more like 32. Tonight we'll have clear skies with a low of 15. Tomorrow we can expect some sunshine with a high of 27. And Wednesday sunshine continues with a high of 27. I'm Melissa Brush with Greater Napanee's breaking and local news.

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8: Here's your three-day forecast from the MyFM Weather Center. A yellow rainfall warning is currently in effect for the region. Expect periods of rain this morning, then mainly cloudy with a 40% chance of showers and a high of 24, feeling like 27 with the Humidex. The skies will clear towards the evening with a low of 11 overnight. Tuesday, sunny with a high of 28, feeling like 31 with the humidity. Wednesday, sunny with a high of 28. Thursday, a mix of sun and clouds with a 40% chance of showers and a high of 22. I'm Steve Berard with 88.7 MyFM, Napanee's breaking and local news.

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6: Here's your three-day forecast from the MyFM Weather Center. A yellow rainfall warning is currently in effect for the region. Expect periods of rain this morning, then mainly cloudy with a 40% chance of showers and a high of 24, feeling like 27 with the Humidex. The skies will clear towards the evening with a low of 11 overnight. Tuesday, sunny with a high of 28, feeling like 31 with the humidity. Wednesday, sunny with a high of 28. Thursday, a mix of sun and clouds with a 40% chance of showers and a high of 22. I'm Steve Berard with 88.7 MyFM, Napanee's breaking and local news.

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7: Here's your 3-day forecast from the MyFM Weather Center. A yellow rainfall warning is currently in effect for the region. Expect periods of rain this morning, then mainly cloudy with a 40% chance of showers and a high of 24, feeling like 27 with the Humidex. The skies will clear towards the evening with a low of 11 overnight. Tuesday, sunny with a high of 28, feeling like 31 with the humidity. Wednesday, sunny with a high of 28. Thursday, a mix of sun and clouds with a 40% chance of showers and a high of 22. I'm Steve Berard with 88.7 MyFM, Napanee's breaking and local news.

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really got me thinking. 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Right.

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5: Here's your 3-day forecast from the MyFM Weather Center. A yellow rainfall warning is currently in effect for the region. Expect periods of rain this morning, then mainly cloudy with a 40% chance of showers and a high of 24, feeling like 27 with the Humidex. The skies will clear towards the evening with a low of 11 overnight. Tuesday, sunny with a high of 28, feeling like 31 with the humidity. Wednesday, sunny with a high of 28. Thursday, a mix of sun and clouds with a 40% chance of showers and a high of 22. I'm Steve Berard with 88.7 MyFM, Napanee's breaking and local news.

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4: Here's your three-day forecast from the MyFM Weather Center. A yellow rainfall warning is currently in effect for the region. Expect periods of rain this morning, then mainly cloudy with a 40% chance of showers and a high of 24, feeling like 27 with the Humidex. The skies will clear towards the evening with a low of 11 overnight. Tuesday, sunny with a high of 28, feeling like 31 with the humidity. Wednesday, sunny with a high of 28. Thursday, a mix of sun and clouds with a 40% chance of showers and a high of 22. I'm Steve Berard with 88.7 MyFM, Napanee's breaking and local news.

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your three-day forecast from the MyFM Weather Center. A yellow rainfall warning is currently in effect for the region. Expect periods of rain this morning, then mainly cloudy with a 40% chance of showers and a high of 24, feeling like 27 with the Humidex. The skies will clear towards the evening with a low of 11 overnight. Tuesday, sunny with a high of 28, feeling like 31 with the humidity. Wednesday, sunny with a high of 28. Thursday, a mix of sun and clouds with a 40% chance of showers and a high of 22. I'm Steve Berard with 88.7 MyFM, Napanee's breaking and local news.

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5: Here's your three-day forecast from the MyFM Weather Center. Mainly cloudy today with showers in some areas before the skies clear late in the afternoon with a high of 24, feeling like 27 with the Humidex. Overnight, clear skies with a low of 11. Tomorrow, sunny with a high of 28 and a Humidex of 31. Wednesday, sunny with a high of 29. Thursday, cloudy with a 40% chance.

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7: Here's your three-day forecast from the MyFM Weather Center. Mainly cloudy today with showers in some areas before the skies clear late in the afternoon with a high of 24, feeling like 27 with the Humidex. Overnight, clear skies with a low of 11. Tomorrow, sunny with a high of 28 and a Humidex of 31. Wednesday, sunny with a high of 29. Thursday, cloudy with a 40% chance of showers. And

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4: Here's your three-day forecast from the MyFM Weather Center. Mainly cloudy today with showers in some areas before the skies clear late in the afternoon with a high of 24, feeling like 27 with the Humidex. Overnight, clear skies with a low of 11. Tomorrow, sunny with a high of 28 and a Humidex of 31. Wednesday, sunny with a high of 29. Thursday, cloudy with a 40% chance of showers and a high of 27. I'm Steve Berard with 88.7 MyFM, Napanee's breaking and local news.

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6: Here's your three-day forecast from the MyFM Weather Center. Mainly cloudy today with showers in some areas before the skies clear late in the afternoon with a high of 24, feeling like 27 with the humidex. Overnight, clear skies with a low of 11. Tomorrow, sunny with a high of 28 and a humidex of 31. Wednesday, sunny with a high of 29. Thursday, cloudy with a 40% chance of showers.

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7: Here's your three-day forecast from the MyFM Weather Center. Mainly cloudy today with showers in some areas before the skies clear late in the afternoon with a high of 24, feeling like 27 with the Humidex. Overnight, clear skies with a low of 11. Tomorrow, sunny with a high of 28 and a Humidex of 31. Wednesday, sunny with a high of 29. Thursday, cloudy with a 40% chance of showers and a high of 27. 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
7: Here's your three-day forecast from the MyFM Weather Center. Mainly cloudy today with showers in some areas before the skies clear late in the afternoon with a high of 24, feeling like 27 with the Humidex. Overnight, clear skies with a low of 11. Tomorrow, sunny with a high of 28 and a Humidex of 31. Wednesday, sunny with a high of 29. Thursday, cloudy with a 40% chance of showers and a high of 27. I'm Steve Berard with 88.7 MyFM, Napanee's breaking and local news.

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7: Here's your three-day forecast from the MyFM Weather Center. Mainly cloudy today with showers in some areas before the skies clear late in the afternoon with a high of 24, feeling like 27 with the Humidex. Overnight, clear skies with a low of 11. Tomorrow, sunny with a high of 28 and a Humidex of 31. Wednesday, sunny with a high of 29. Thursday, cloudy with a 40% chance of showers and a high of 27. I'm Steve Berard with 88.7 MyFM, Napanee's breaking and local news.

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3: Here's your three-day forecast from the MyFM Weather Center. Mainly cloudy today with showers in some areas before the skies clear late in the afternoon with a high of 24, feeling like 27 with the humidex. Overnight, clear skies with a low of 11. Tomorrow, sunny with a high of 28 and a humidex of 31. Wednesday, sunny with a high of 29. Thursday, cloudy with a 40% chance of showers and a high of 27. I'm Steve Berard with

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